0: What?
1: Relax. Pump the brakes. Speed of money.
0: What?
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0: La tribu, c'est d'enfer.
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I say, that's the bad guy.

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Till I get off work and drink to start numbing. 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

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Got shot by New York niggas in Virginia with dope. Remember me, folks. 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Sean Price, niggas think I'm the goat. Premier

Leave it! Leave it! Leave it! Leave it! Leave it! Leave it! Leave it! Leave it! Leave it! Leave it! Leave it! Leave it! Leave it! Leave it! Leave it! Leave it! Leave it! Leave it! Leave it! Leave it! Leave it! Leave it! Leave it! Leave it! Leave it! Leave it! Leave it! Leave it! Leave it! Leave it! Leave it! Leave it! Leave it! Leave it! Leave it! Leave it! Leave it! Leave it! Leave it! Leave it! Leave it! Leave it! Leave it! Leave it! Leave it! Leave it! Leave it! Leave it! Leave it! Leave it! Leave it! Leave it! Leave it! Leave it! Leave it! Leave it! Leave it! Leave it! Leave it! Leave it! Leave it! Leave it! Leave it! Leave it! Leave it! Leave it! Leave it! Leave it! Leave it! Leave it! Leave it! Leave it! Leave it! Leave it! Leave it! Leave

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All the tears that I cried, you were looking at it like it's water on Mars. All the words that I told you were looped inside of myself, myself, myself, myself, myself, myself, myself.

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1: We've enjoyed bringing it to you. 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
1: Vous venez de mettre le disque en place.

0: about.
1: As above, so below, where does that leave the middle? Swerve through seams of riddles as some solutions arrive. Next time, but if it's strychnine, the potion's potent. 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Found strength when it wasn't and it was necessary. Left death lying face down in the cemetery. 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

stream. 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

0: Well, as I said, either God or the devil taught me. 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
1: What were the influences on your playing?
0: Well, I didn't have any influences because I didn't know anything about
2: me. Yeah.
0: So it came from somewhere.